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2: Six hot loads.
1: Yeah, oh,
3: me, butch,
4: so horny.
1: Yeah, oh.

0: Cadoga is at war against a far-reaching storm of disturbance and illegal. Nico Nico's economy is badly weakened, a consequence of carelessness and irresponsibility on the part of management.
1: Продажный фонд.
2: Yeah. Do anal.
1: Не внушает. И этот весь...
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1: Oh master. Swallow cum. Fisting and anal. 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
3: Semen.
1: Oh master. Swallow cum. 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
1: They're fucking coming.
3: Semen.
1: Oh master. 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
1: 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My ass.
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0: 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I'm a performance artist. 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
1: Ass.
0: Semen.
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0: For master. Fisting and coming. Fisting and dungeon.
1: Spiking.
0: My master. For master. Fisting and coming. Fisting dungeon.
1: Spanking.
0: My slaves. Master.
2: Come.
0: Coming.
2: Yes.
0: Suction.
2: Is that cock?
0: Was no.
2: Fucking
0: come on. That fucking yes, I'll send this dish again.
2: Yeah. Fingers in my ass.
0: The boys are showing me
2: back up.
0: Yeah. 300.
2: My anal. Ass.
0: Yeah.
2: Full master. Fisting and coming. Fisting dungeon.
1: Spanking.
2: Master. Full master. Fisting and
0: coming.
2: Fisting in dungeon.
1: Spanking.
2: Master. Full master. Fisting and
0: coming.
2: Fisting in dungeon.
1: Spanking.
2: My master. Full master. Fisting and coming. Fisting and dungeon.
1: Spanking.
2: My master. Full master. Fisting and coming. Fisting and dungeon.
1: Spanking.
2: My master.

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0: Come.
2: Suck some dick.
3: Swallow semen.
0: Cock. See.
2: Come.
0: Fisting.
1: Make up, old master.
2: Ask.
1: Make up, old master. Master. Master. Loop.
0: Anal. Fifteen.
2: Ass.
0: Come.
2: Suck some dick.

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1: Legs.
0: 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Fisting.
2: Yeah.

0: Make you come.
1: Fuck you.

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0: Tonight,
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0: Is up and vile.
2: Fisting
3: and anal.
2: Boy next door.
3: Bad cock.
2: They're fucking coming.
3: Semen.
2: Oh, master. Swallow cum. Fisting
3: and anal.
2: Boy next door.
3: Bad cock.
2: They're fucking coming.
3: Semen.
2: Oh, master. Swallow cum.

sacrifice is born, but I make it.

0: Oh, shit. I'm sorry.
1: Sorry for what?
0: Oh, shit. I'm sorry.
1: Sorry for what?

0: ashamed of our dicks. Especially since they're such good size and all. Czar for
1: what?
0: It gets bigger when I pull on.
1: What?
0: Czar for what? Sometimes
1: what?
0: I'm pulling it so hard.
1: What?
0: I rip the skin.
2: Oh shit! I'm sorry.
1: What?
0: Our daddy taught us not to be ashamed of our dicks.
2: Yeah, I see that.
0: Especially since they're such good size and all.
2: Yeah, I see that. I see that. Daddy gave you good advice.
0: It gets bigger when I pull up.
2: Yeah, I see that. Well, my daddy taught me a few things too, like how not to rip the skin by using someone else's mouth. Instead of your own hands, by using someone else's mouth.

0: our dad had taught us how not to be ashamed of our dicks. Our dicks. Sorry for what? Especially since they're such good size and all. Such good size and all. Sorry for what?
1: Yeah, I see that. Daddy gave you good advice. Good advice.
0: Sorry for what? It gets bigger when I pull. Bigger when I pull.

0: talk to him.
1: Not be Shane Bark.
0: Yeah, I see that.
1: Bark, Bark, Dicks.
0: Yeah.
1: It's R for what? Bet you since they're such good size and all. Such good size and all.
0: Yeah.
1: It's R for what?
0: Yeah, I see that. And he gave you good advice.
1: It's R for
0: good advice.
1: It's R for what? It gets bigger when I pull it.
0: Yeah, I see that.
1: Bigger when I pull it.
0: Yeah, I see that.
1: It's R for what?
2: How do you feel?
3: I'm ready for more.
2: You're dealing with skills, son.
3: Yeah, bro. That's what I'm talking about right there, bro.
2: Oh, you want a pizza, right?
3: Is that what you want? Huh?

Фон. 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
2: Мерещится, то ли большая, то ли малая.
3: Boy next door.
4: Do you like watching me?
5: Fuck you!
6: Fucking slave.
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1: Hot they don't sex.
2: Just lube it up. Just lube it up.
0: Wallow cum.
1: Boy.
0: Fucking D. Fucking D.
1: Hot they don't sex.
2: Just lube it up. Just lube it up.

0: I'm ready. Come on, bro.
1: Right there, I'm gonna steal some. Yeah, bro. That's what I'm talking about right there, bro.
0: Oh, you want a pizza?
1: Right? Is that what you want? Huh?

0: fantasy. Fisting.
1: Oh shit, I'm sorry.
2: On my shoulder.
0: Don't stop.
2: Well, whatever you want to do. That's what you want to do.
0: Make me come.
3: We must pull up our pants.
0: Oh yeah.
3: Dust ourselves off.
4: Thank you, sir.
3: Let us remember these timeless words. As we can.
2: That's how you feel.
0: That's good.
2: Come on. Let's go.
5: What the hell are you two doing? Get your ass down from here now, boy.
0: You know I don't do anal.
2: Got mad now.
3: Today, I say to you that the challenge is real, they are serious, and they are many. They will not be easily met.
5: Fuck you!
0: Dark fantasy. Fisting. Boy, next door. I just decided to go full master. I'm an artist.
5: Take it, boy.
0: Oh, I'm fucking coming. Just lube it up.
1: Sometimes I pull on it so hard.
2: I'll give you one more round, okay?
0: Okay.
2: I win. I'll take your ass.
5: Может меня согреть?

0: Pass.
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0: 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You're too dark,
1: boy.
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1: door.
0: Too dark,
1: boy next door.
0: Too
1: door, door, door, door, door.
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1: Boy.
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1: Boy.
0: Do dark.
1: Boy.

What?

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1: Let's make your way. I will take your ass. Come on. Walk up to the
0: what up? I got a big ass. I'm
1: I'll give you one more round. See the people like, damn,
2: that's a nice ass. Collective
3: failure to make hard choices and prepare for a new mad age. Today, I say to you that the challenge is real, they are serious, and they are many. They will not be easily met.
0: 15,300 bucks.
3: Or in a short span of time. We understand that greatness is never given. Our journey has never been one of shortcuts. It has not been for the path. We did not turn back, nor did we falter. And we were carried forth. What is required of us now is a new era of responsibility. This is the price and the promise in the face of our common dangers in this winter of our hardship. Let us remember these timeless words. Let it be said by our children's children. Ass we can.
0: Eight different penetration sounds.
1: You normally make one penetrating sound?
0: Like, maybe two.
1: Yeah,
0: it's a fine line between sex sound and taking a dump.
3: My fellow brother, I, Billy Harrington, stand here today, humbled by the task before us, mindful of the sacrifices borne.
0: This thing is 300 bucks.
3: We are in the midst of crisis, is at war against a far-reaching storm, disturbance, and deletion. Economy is badly weakened, a consequence of carelessness and irresponsibility on the part of management. They be like, oh, that's so tight. I'm like, yo, that's $50 for a t-shirt. Now, there are some who question the scale of our ambitions.
0: 300 bucks.
3: Their memories are short, but they have forgotten. But also, for the faint-hearted, or seek only the fleshly pleasures. Rather, it has been the risk-takers, the wasted genie, the creators of mad things. For us, they toiled in sweatshops, endured the lash of the spanking, time and time again. These men struggled and sacrificed so that we might live better.
1: Slaves!
4: I'm in this dream of fame. From the shop to walk down. Suction.

Tiger Medic 2.

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1: Gang it up. 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
1: Time to fuck. 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
2: Thank you,
1: boy next door. It's fucking deep in my ass. Do it again. Yes. Wild.
3: My fellow brothers, I, Billy Harrington, stand here today to say to you that the challenge is real. For us, they toiled in sweatshops, endured the lash of the spanking. We must pull up our pants and begin again the work of remaking Nico Nico Goga.
4: Ask me.

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2: It's too late. It's too late.
3: Fucking legs. 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
0: I'm a 100 bucks. 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
0: Boy next door. 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
1: sex.
2: I know that you want.
1: Yep. Oh,
3: that's good.
2: I take
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2: to make me feel okay. I know it's all in my
1: ass.

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1: I,
0: Billy Harrington,
1: stand here today,
0: humbled by the task before us,
1: mindful of the sacrifices borne by our Niko Niko ancestors.
0: We are in the midst of crisis.
1: Niko Niko Doga
0: is at war
1: against a far-reaching storm of disturbance
0: and deletion.
1: Niko Niko's economy is badly weakened,
0: a consequence of carelessness and irresponsibility.

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1: for the faint-hearted,
0: or seek only the fleshly pleasures. Rather, it has been the risk-takers,
1: the waste.

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1: $100. Swallow calm, swallow calm.
2: Thank you.
1: Boy next door, it's fucking deep in my ass. It's too late. Do it again. Yes. Wild.
3: My fellow brothers, I, Billy Harrington, stand here today to say to you that the challenge is real. For us, they toiled in sweatshops, endured the lash of the spanking. We must pull up our pants and begin again the work of remaking Nico Nico Goga.
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0: Nikodoga is at war against a far-reaching storm of disturbance
1: and deletion.
0: Nikodoga's economy is badly weak.
2: Today, I
0: say to you,
2: the challenge is real.
0: They are serious,
2: easily met.
0: Remember these words.
2: Sweet.
3: We're in the midst of crisis.
4: Nikodoga
3: is at war
4: against a far-reaching storm
3: of disturbance
4: and deletion.
0: Nikodoga's economy is badly weak.
2: Today,
0: I
2: say to you,
0: the challenge is real.
2: They're serious,
0: easily met.
2: Remember these words.

later and stand here today, humbled by the task before us, mindful of the sacrifice borne by our Nico ancestors. You remain the most powerful in that sight. In reaffirming the greatness of our sight, we understand that greatness is never forgiven. That the great gift of freedom be delivered. And safely to future generations. We're in the midst of crisis. Nico Dora. It's a war. It's a far-reaching storm. Of the service and the leadership. Nico's economy has gotten like weak. And hey, policy teach you. But the challenge is real. They are serious and easily met. 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
2: Oh, shit. I'm sorry.
3: For what? Our dad had taught us not to be ashamed of our dicks.
1: Deep, dark fantasy. Stick your finger in my ass.
2: Oh, shit. I'm sorry.
3: For what? Our dad had taught us not to be ashamed of our dicks.
1: Deep, dark fantasy. Stick your finger in my ass.
3: Sometimes, I pull on it so hard, I rip the skin.
4: Let's get your ass back here.
1: It's so fucking deep. I just decided to go, full master.
5: Take it, boy. Suction. Take it, boy.
1: You. That turns me on.
5: Take it, boy.
1: You. That turns

0: Just lube it up.
1: Boy next door.
0: Oh, I'm fucking coming.
2: Oh, shit. I'm sorry.
3: For what? Our dad had taught us not to be ashamed of our dicks.
0: Deep, dark fantasies. Stick your finger in my ass.
2: Oh, shit. I'm sorry.
3: For what? Our dad had taught us not to be ashamed of our dicks.
0: Deep, dark fantasies. Stick your finger in my ass.
3: Sometimes, I pull on it so hard, I rip the skin.
4: Let's get your ass back here.
0: It's so fucking deep. I just decided to go, full master.
5: Take it, boy. Suction. Take it, boy.
0: Fuck you. That turns me on.
5: Take it, boy.
0: Fuck you. That turns me on.
3: Sometimes, I'm pulling it so hard, I rip the skin.
4: Let's get your ass back here.
0: It's a fucking deal. I just decided to go, full master.
5: Take it, boy. Suction. Take it, boy.
0: Fuck you. That turns me on.
5: Take it, boy.
0: Fuck you. That turns me on.
6: I, Billy Harrington, stand here today, humble.

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0: Hollywood! 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
2: Fuck yeah!
3: Suck shit!
2: Get your ass back here!
4: All right, man.
2: I'll break it.
5: Boy, next door. Make me come. Oh,
6: ass weekend.
7: Don't stop. It's so fucking deep.
8: Dar fantasies.
9: Another victim.
10: What the hell are you two doing?
9: The other night, one of the boys was sleeping. And I reached out and played with his dick.
10: Come on, college boy.
1: Rip the skin.
2: Fuck yeah!
3: Suck shit!
2: Get your ass back here!
4: All right, man.
2: I'll break it.
5: Boy, next door. Make me come.
6: Ass weekend.
7: Don't stop. It's so fucking deep.
8: Dar fantasies.
9: Another victim.
10: What the hell are you two doing?
9: The other night, one of the boys was sleeping. And I reached out and played with his dick.

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I'm a performance artist. I'm hired for people to fulfill their fantasies. Their deep, dark fantasies. Fisting is 300 bucks. And just lube it up. Get your whole arm up there. Even though it's physical, it's also more emotional. And I found a session like that, I get really excited.

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1: Hey, can I go by to my big bro once in a while?
2: God.
1: I mean, I'm not drunk now. I'm smoking, but
2: just came by and said hey.
0: You know what, bro? Just kill that right now, because you know what? You always get in these bullshit jobs that never materialize, and you need to

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0: 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With no doubt, round it up and move it.
1: I just finished wrecking some drone in here. Knocked him out.
2: Gay Marty?

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3: Yeah. Just finished wrestling some jabroni here and knocked him out.
4: Keep me from the
0: bondage.
4: Gain control.
0: You're king.
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0: Dying.

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0: 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It's okay.
1: She gave me quite a show. 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Comes in once a week, cleans up a bit. Sometimes I watch when she does her housework. 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
0: Yo, Fulton, what's up? Billy Arrington, Anarchy. 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
0: 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The dungeon master.
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0: 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The dungeon master.
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I used to base in Los Angeles. 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

0: the Midwest, you know, so I was a farm boy all my life, all that small town American stuff. 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I was totally blown away. I said, sure, why not?
1: Don't stop, make me come. Yes, it's a fucking deep. Oh yeah.
0: Come join us this Saturday at 7 p.m. This is a relax fun party.
1: Yeah. Fucking coming. Mm. 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
0: You can watch the party live.
1: Don't stop, make me come. Yes, it's a fucking deep.
0: Oh yeah. Just hang out and watch or wanna play. Yeah.
1: Fucking coming.
0: Any suggestions? Any input you wanna have? To do with these boys.

0: as far as the upper floor mission is to have a community for everyone. And, you know, in a community, there are many smaller groups, but we all have that one common interest of dominance and submission. So,
1: why don't you get fucked in it? Quick, suck, chair.
2: I'm an art performance artist. This thing just moved it up.
1: I like that, huh? Let's get your ass back here.
3: Okay, maggot, I want to eat six hot loads.
0: Hot sex.
4: Spanking.
2: This thing.
0: Okay.
2: No, I don't do anal.
0: She's playing fucking at the upper floor. The other slave, they're going to be here. And they're gonna be, you know, abused to the members.

0: watching The Actor. Just look it up.
1: Please come join us via the internet, and I'm looking forward to seeing you all.

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What is required of us now is a new era of responsibility. This is the price and the promise. Let us remember these timeless words. Ask me.

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And I was totally blown away. 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
0: The main thing is everybody's getting tied up, whether they like it or not. That's the main thing.
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3: Gantelli,
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3: de Finger.

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0: 2 seconds to explain what you're doing on my property.
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And it's no faking it. And the wedding is a fucking loser. 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It's, you know, the community come, you know, after a hard day of work on the week, and they get to show up and watch them, some bondage.

0: Listen, man, I gotta lay something on you. 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
1: Here we go.
0: What I'm trying to say is, bro, it's me. I wanna talk to you about me, bro.
1: You? What's wrong?
2: Look, you can tell me.
0: Remember the time we were hanging out, got drunk, and I started telling you about those feelings?
1: What?

0: I was fantasizing about everybody else in the shower and we were all beating off together.
1: Sex is sex. Guys, girls, sex. 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
2: Yeah.
1: It's good. Natural. Don't worry about it.
3: Yesterday, I just had a model, you know, telling me that, oh, this is like the best thing that he has ever done. And he said, wow, it's porn, but it's like art. And I go, wow, that's great, right? 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
2: Hey, no.
1: But I'm only going to get this one.
2: Sex.
1: I can feel it. It's just...
3: the semen I got.
1: Like this thing about to happen. But I don't have
2: any luck.
1: If that means what I think it means, we're in...
2: Dungeon for dungeon.
1: And if he is
2: for master.
1: As you say, I'm not...

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2: bad cock.
1: My
2: bad ass.
1: My fuck a walk when I hat cock. I got a fat knack from that
2: sex.
1: Profit made a living and a killing off it. Ever since
3: Billy Herring
1: was filling
2: dungeon
1: with bombs. Filling on his nutsack. I'm in still as honest, but it's as indecent as all hell.
0: Semen
2: ass bondage channel.
4: Suction.
1: This flippity gibbity gibbity
0: bad cock.
1: You really want to
0: swallow my cock.
1: The zappity pack in the
0: cock
1: in the back of the. The exact same time I attempt these
2: sissing.
1: My bad stunts while I'm practicing that I'll still be able to break a motherfucking
0: anal
1: over the back of a couple of
0: faggots.
1: Crack it in half. Only realized it was a
0: drone.
1: I was on that
0: gay website
1: after the
4: fuck.
1: How could I not
0: come?
1: All I do is drop ass
0: bombs.
1: Do my wrath that cock. Having a rough time period. Here's a maxi pad. It's actually disastrously bad for the
0: bad.
1: For the masterfully constructing this
0: sissing.
1: Yeah. This is how we get

0: coming
1: Master.
0: To the
1: Master.
0: Like an asteroid, need nothing but shoot for them.
1: This is game one.
0: Get taken
1: to music.
0: Cause I use it as a vehicle to
2: make me come.
0: I'll need a new
1: Master.
0: Me, I'm a product of
3: Rick's game.
1: Full Master.
4: Band of the Spanking.
2: That talk to anal.
1: This is
0: thank you. They got
2: D.
1: Coming.
0: Enough to untake, grow up, blow up, and be enough to me.
1: Full Master.
0: Induct him into the motherfucking
2: cock.
0: Roll.

0: off a plankin'. Tell me, what in the fuck are you thinkin'? Little gay looking boy, so gay. I can barely say it with a straight face looking boy. You witnessin' it, like you're watching a spank. Yeah, let me take place looking boy.
1: Yeah,
2: gay boy.
0: Gay. That's all they say looking boy. You get a thumbs up in the back and a way to go from your
1: dad.
0: Every gay looking boy.
3: Horny.
0: Horny.
3: Horny.
0: I get it.
3: Oh yeah,
0: from
3: dad. Horny. Boy.
0: I'm a work for
3: 100 bucks.
0: Never ask nobody to stick it out my
3: ass
0: looking boy. Basically,
1: boy.
0: You're never gonna be capable of keeping up with the same taste looking boy. Cause I'm beginning to feel like a
1: sex.
0: All my people
3: wanna swallow my cum, my cum.
0: Wait, I'm racing around the coming.
3: Master, master.
0: Dale and Hart of the
1: Fisting
3: Dungeon.
0: God. Kneel before General
3: Van.
0: Nope.
3: Ass.
0: God.

0: just a coming.
1: Dick.
2: Semen.
1: Ass.
3: But I got your
1: ass.
3: Deep throat. I'm out my
2: semen.
3: We have nothing in common.
0: I'm a
3: lube self in the
0: ass.
3: Pay homage.
2: Maggot.
3: It's me. My honesty's
0: boring,
3: but it's honestly
0: so.
3: If I don't utilize what I do, though,
1: God.
3: At least once in a while, so I wanna make sure somewhere in
0: the website
3: I scribble and doodle enough to maybe try to help get some people through
0: shit
3: times. But I gotta keep a few
0: bad cops
3: just in case, cause even you
0: gay
3: side
0: masters
3: hungry looking at
0: dick.
3: Like it's
0: sex.
3: Time. I know there was a time where once I was king of the
0: dungeon,
3: but I still
0: sex
3: like a
0: monster.
3: So I crunch
0: cops,
3: but sometimes when you
0: come
3: by up here with the
0: in
3: color
0: cock
3: off, and you get too big and
0: you hold
3: them. Since it's like that one line I said.
0: Gay website.
3: One when I tried to sell, take seven.
0: Dick.
3: Some high, but I'm all in a line.
0: Latex.
3: This
0: ain't no. Latex. Love.
3: See if I get away with it now.
0: Dick.
3: It ain't as big as it was, but I'm
0: coming.
3: Been into an immortal.
0: Coming.
3: Through the portal.
0: Come.
3: In a time warp from 2004. And I don't know what the
0: fuck.
3: Did you
0: come?
3: Boy, you're pointless.
0: You roam.
3: With fucking.
0: Ain't no. Come.
3: Normal. Fuck.
0: This ain't
3: normal. And I just bought a new.
0: This
3: one from the future. To
0: come.
3: Future. Like
0: two bad cops.
3: Made
0: matter.
3: Mad.
0: Bad.
3: But he looked like a faggot.
0: Hold on.
3: Man, I'll be paid. Hey, man, oh man, that was
0: bonded party
3: special on the cable channel. So
0: gay, man, straight, hit
3: a radio station the very next day. Hey,
0: man,
3: I'm gonna kill you.
2: Semen.
3: Coming at you with supersonic speed.
0: JJ.
4: Oh shit, I'm sorry.
0: JJ.
3: You assuming I'm a
0: gay,
3: what I gotta do to get through to you? I'm super
0: gay,
3: innovative, and I made a
2: semen.
3: So that anything you
0: think
3: is hanging off of me in a new
0: morning.
3: More than ever demonstrating how to give a motherfucking audience a feeling like
0: it's
3: never fading, and I know
0: it's
3: so forever waiting for the day that they can say
0: I'll
3: be celebrating, cause I know the way to
0: get
3: motivated. I make elevating, you make elevating. Oh, he's too
4: ripped skin.
3: Well, that's what they do when niggas
2: semen.
3: They confuse it. It's not
0: bad cock.
3: It's
0: love.
3: Cause I found a colorway to fuse it with
0: cock.
3: Shot. With
0: cock.
3: Throwing loose. I make them lose it. I don't know how to make
0: love
3: like that. I don't know what
0: a little bit
3: to use. Let me know when it occurs to you while I'm ripping any one of these
4: dicks.
3: The verse is you.
0: It's bondage.
3: Inadvertently hurting you. How many
0: words
3: I gotta murder to prove that if you
4: were
3: this you could sacrifice virgins to school.
0: Baggage. Spanking.
3: But look at the
0: assy
3: skills, bro.
0: Full
3: of myself, but still.
0: Horny.
3: I bully myself because I make me do what I put my
0: ass
3: to when I'm a million.
0: Wow.
3: Above.

0: something I can feel tugging and struggling.
1: Anal.
0: Fight with
1: latex.
0: And here's what they want from me. They're asking me to eliminate some of the hate, but if you take into consideration the nature I have, then you may be a little patient and more sympathetic to the situation and understand discrimination. But life's handing you make it. But if I can't battle them,
2: semen,
0: how the fuck am I supposed to make them a
1: cunt?
0: No mistake, it's a fatal mistake if you think I need to be overseas and take
1: penetration
0: to trip abroad and make a fall on a
1: fucking.
0: Don't be a
1: okay.
0: Be a king.
1: Why not?
0: Why be a king when you can be a slave?

0: that turns hot. Latex glove. 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
1: Позови меня.
0: Gay party.
1: That
0: turns hot. 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
0: Sister.
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0: cum.

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1: Get over here and service your DI's cock.
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0: up. 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
0: fucking coming.
3: Boy, did you some of that
4: boy spanking?
5: I'm sorry.
0: Yeah.
6: Ass.
0: Will. Fisting. Stop. Fuck, that turns me on.
1: Gay sex.

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1: took me into the
0: dungeon
1: to see a
2: fucking slave.
1: He said, son, when you grow up,

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2: You're never right. We want it all. We want to
3: play this day.
2: I won't explain. Or say
4: I'm sorry.
2: I'm a
4: shame.
2: I'm gonna show my
3: cock
2: to the chair for all of
3: you.
2: Listen here, because it's who we are.
0: Gay.
2: I'm not a
0: boy.
2: Just a boy.
0: Suck some dick.
2: I'm just a
0: gay.
2: Boy.

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0: Oh, shit.
2: Oh, hang it up.
3: Don't touch me there. My name is Bam. I'm an artist.

0: modeling and acting. After 102 auditions and small parts, you know, I decided, you know, I had enough. Then I get into escort work.
1: You watch yourself. 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
2: Hug. 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

0: Ohio's, for people to go here to a huge star fantasy. 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After 102 auditions and small parts, you know, I decided, you know, I'm fucking coming.
1: What the hell are you two doing?
0: Going really well.

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And it's a long process, you know, to, I just decided to go, you know, full master and change my whole entire house into a dungeon. 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
2: Take it, boy!
3: Ass we can.
4: It's a fucking deep. That turns me on.
1: Just lube it up.
4: In my ass. Swallow my cum. That turns me on.
2: Take it, boy!
4: Oh, I'm fucking coming. Do you like what you see?
1: Oh, yeah.
4: Oh, yeah. You know I don't do anal. Don't touch me there.
2: Just one more. I like that, huh? I like that, huh?
4: In my ass. Come in my ass.
3: Ass we can.
5: Oh, gang it up.
4: Oh, I'm fucking coming.
2: On my shoulder.
4: Come on my ass.
3: We must pull up our pants. Endured the lash of the spanking.
4: Don't touch me there. Oh yeah. Oh yeah.
2: Take it, boy.
4: Oh, I'm fucking coming. Don't touch me there. Oh yeah. Oh yeah.
1: I'm an artist. I'm a performance artist. Fisting is $300.
2: Fuck. Slaves, get your ass back here!
4: It's so fucking deep. Deep, deep.
1: My ass.
4: Come in my ass.
2: Fucking slaves, get your ass back here!
4: In my ass. You know I don't do anal. In my ass.
1: Dungeon master.
2: Fuck you!
1: Yeah. Dungeon.
4: Come.
1: Fantasies.
2: On my shoulder!
3: Ass we can.
4: It's so fucking deep. That turns me on. Oh yeah. Oh yeah.
3: We must pull up our pants.
4: Swallow my cum. That turns me on. Oh yeah. Oh yeah.
3: Pants.
4: Stick your finger in my ass. That turns me on. Oh yeah. Oh yeah.
3: Pants.
4: Stick your finger in my ass. Don't touch me there. Oh yeah. Oh yeah.

0: some dick. Move, move, move.
1: Do you like what you see?
2: Oh, yes, sir.

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1: Really?
0: Yeah, bro. 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
1: Fucking. 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
1: Dungeon Master,
2: do you like what you see?
3: Fuck you!
2: I swallow my cum.
3: Fuck you. Fuck you.
4: Boy next door.
3: Fuck you. Fuck you.
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1: That turns me

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1: Deep, dark fantasies.
2: Boss in this gym.
3: Oh shit. I'm sorry.
4: Ah, fuck you, Leatherhead.

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3: Teacher, I'm back here.
1: Dungeon master.
0: I'm an artist. I'm a performance artist. So long.
4: It's macabre.
0: It's bondage gay website. It's all male.
2: It's so fucking deep.
5: It gets bigger when I pull up.
2: Turns me on.
0: It does. I don't know why it just does.
2: Oh, I'm fucking coming. Stick your finger in my ass. Swallow my cum.
3: What the hell are you two doing? Fuck you!
6: Ass we can.
0: Boy next door.
1: Dungeon master.

0: 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I'm an artist. 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Boy next door. 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I don't do anal. Master.
1: Oh, gang enough.
2: Thank you, sir.

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1: Yeah.
0: This round here, I want you to jerk off. And I want to watch you while you do it.
2: Boy, boy, boy.

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1: 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It smells like it.
2: Boys,
3: Billy,
4: get fucked.
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1: 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That turns me on. Boy next door. That turns me on.
2: Fuck you!
0: Deep, dark fantasies.
2: Fuck you!
3: Maggots.
4: Fuck you.
5: That's amazing.
2: Thank you, sir.
6: Let's celebrate and suck some dick.
5: That's amazing.
2: Thank you, sir.
3: Suck, Chad.
0: Boy next door. Boy next door.
1: Swallow my cum.
2: Thank you, sir.
0: Fuck you.
2: Thank you, sir.

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1: Our dead.
2: Demon.
3: Dick.
0: Fisting ass.
4: Do anal.
0: Fuck! Coming.
4: Boy.
0: Come.
4: Boy.
2: Demon.
0: Coming.
4: Swallow my cum.
2: Demon.
3: Dick.
0: Boy.
3: Dick.

0: Van.
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2: Boogie Star.
3: Billy.
0: Fight me, boy. Pete Van.
1: Pete Moore.
2: Boogie Star.
3: Billy.
0: Fight me, boy. Pete Van.
1: Pete Moore.
2: Boogie Star.
3: Billy.
0: Fight me, boy.

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1: Make me call it.
2: Boy, next door. Boy, next door.
3: Nico, dog up.
1: Make me call it.
2: Boy.

you that the challenge is real. They will not be easily met in a short span of time. Starting today, we must pull up our pants, dust ourselves off, and begin again the work. We understand that greatness is never given. Our journey has never been one of shortcuts. 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For us, they toiled in sweatshops, endured the lash of the spanking. 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

Place Tax Club 15.

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0: So direct.
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1: 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Oh, yeah. 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
1: 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Oh, yeah.
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1: Okay.
0: The long process.
2: Suck my dick.
3: Oh yeah.
2: Oh yeah.
3: Cock.
2: Oh, I'm coming.
3: Your
2: suck my dick.
3: Oh yeah.
2: Uh-huh.
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3: I ripped the skin.
0: Oh yeah.
3: Dang it enough.
0: Vocal master. Stick finger it. Move it up and ass.
1: Billy Harrington.
2: Get your ass back here!
3: I ripped the skin.
0: Oh yeah.
3: Yes.
0: Gay party. 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